Summit with Kenny Loggins and Danger Zone kicking off your 5 o'clock hour, and we are into that downhill slide to the weekend now, completely over the hump in the middle of the week. Good afternoon. I'm Mike Nagel on your Wednesday. And it's quitting time. It is over and done. And to help get you through the next hour, Dire Straits, Bangles, Roxette, Tina Turner, they're all coming up. Also, Nearly News is on the way, and This Day in Music History. To help get you started again, here's Econoline Crush, and You Don't Know What It's Like on Summit, Terrace, and Kitimat soundtrack.

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0: Summit with the Bengals and Walk Like an Egyptian. The Lumineers before that. Ho, hey.
1: These are the stories ripped from the headlines. Actually, they're just the headlines ripped off the stories.
2: This is Nearly News.
0: To think, if Tommy John was never injured, we might never have heard of him. Well, a Little League team from Iowa is being accused of stealing and relaying signs during a recent game. Why those little Astros? And finally, beaver attacks are rare in Maryland, but they've had three over the past couple of weeks. Damn! Here's Default, Count on Me on Summit, Terrace and Kitimat Soundtrack.

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1: Buddy Holly and the Crickets went to number one on the U.S. singles chart with That'll Be the Day, title taken from the phrase used by John Wayne in the film The Searchers. Ray!

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1: The Box Tops. 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Went on to sell over 4 million copies and received 2 Grammy nominations.

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1: Milli Vanilli, they started a 2-week run at number one on the U.S. singles chart with Girl, I'm Gonna Miss You, which was the duo's second U.S. number one. Also that day, they went to the top spot on the U.S. album chart with Girl, You Know It's True.

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1: 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It went to the top spot for a week and would also go to number one in the United States.
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2: 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It would go to the top of the charts in 40 countries.

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0: Summit, Terrace and Kitimat soundtrack. Tina Turner, What's Love Got to Do with It? I'm Mike Nagel, and that is it for my time today. Thank you so much for yours. Hang around. We are now officially over that hump in the middle of the week, and we're going to have all kinds of great music coming up all night long. And then tomorrow morning, Summit Mornings with Steve Littleback to wake you up and get you going. And that will be followed by Colin Smith with your midday at work. I'm back at 2 for your drive home. So until we speak again, have a good one and have one for me. Leaving you with this and five-man electrical band and Signs on Summit, Terrace and Kitimat soundtrack.
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0: 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Dave says, when someone says, I expected more of you, I'm always like, well, whose fault is that?

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1: It's one of the most popular sports invented by a Canadian, basketball. Dr. James Naismith was a phys ed instructor who created this indoor game to help athletes keep in shape in cold weather. 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Today, in and around Kitimat, many people love basketball, whether you're one of BC's top teams or love to play drop-in basketball for fun.
0: Where awesomeness meets breathtaking.
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1: Wiwani Hot Springs Provincial Park near Kitimat is a little off the beaten track. Named after Wiwani Creek, a Haisla word meaning many creeks, the baths were built in the 90s and became a provincial park in 2004, offering a serene escape into nature. 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And one more thing, Wiwani is only accessible by boat, but once you get there, you'll realize it was well worth the trip.
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1: I'm William Prince, and I'm proud to be a part of A Day to Listen in partnership with the Gord Downie and Chani Wenjack Fund. 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
1: Sometimes towns and cities are created around landmarks or natural formations, but Kitimat was different. Beginning in 1949, the Kitimat project was completed in 5 years and included a dam, tunnel, powerhouse, transmission line, smelter, and finally, Kitimat itself, becoming BC's first planned community. The town plan was considered revolutionary, as were the pioneer engineering feats used. The Kitimat project and town it created remain a model of modern Canadian ingenuity.
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1: 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Many animal lovers spend tens of thousands of dollars and book months, if not years in advance, so they can travel far and wide to find rare species of their favorite creatures. 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From soaring bald eagles to sharp-toothed porpoises to cream-colored Komodo bears that most of the world could only dream of seeing firsthand on wildlife tours that leave and arrive in Kitimat.
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1: 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With several downhill tracks that vary in difficulty and spectacular scenery, Heisla Trail System was developed to expand cycling opportunities in the Kitimat area. 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
1: You love living in Kitimat, but have you ever wondered how our town came to get its name? Well, the word Kitimat comes from the Tsimshian description of the Haisla people, Gitimat, which means people of the snow. With an average of 300 centimeters of the white stuff each year, and an average temperature of -5 in the winter, the name Kitimat seems quite fitting.
0: When Kitimat needs a pick-me-up,
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1: Good morning, I'm Logan Flint. Terrace Mayor Sean Boytash is campaigning for re-election, saying he has unfinished business he wants to address with another term. Boytash says his work securing a provincial revenue sharing agreement is one of his biggest accomplishments, with Terrace receiving about $7 million a year. He says he wants to make that agreement permanent.
2: And so that deal is a five-year deal, and I have every intent to extend that deal to a deal that's in perpetuity, because they see the same kind of agreements up in the piece. And I want to make sure that I can get that work done and leave the community in a strong, better place to start fixing all the infrastructure on a long-term basis. So
1: Boytash also says homelessness, overdoses, and crime remain priorities, while he wants Terrace to benefit from the region's expected economic growth. Familiar faces are returning to the mayor chairs in Hazleton and New Hazleton. Julie Maitland and Gail Lowry have been acclaimed as the deadline to withdraw passed on Friday. Also acclaimed were Rendy Blackstock, Shanna Lawrence, Charles Smith, and Morgan Yee as councillors in Hazleton. An election is still planned for New Hazleton with 7 candidates and 6 seats available. The general municipal election is set for October 17th. 4 of Premier David Eby's cabinet ministers say they won't run for re-election this fall. Eby called a snap election on Tuesday with voting day set for October

0: she won't run for re-election. Bailey says she's cancer-free after recently undergoing surgery, and she'll be supporting NDP candidates on the campaign trail. Former Health and Jobs Minister Ravi Kallon, Agriculture Minister Lana Popham, and Emergency Management Minister Kelly Green have also said they won't run for re-election. Emily Joveski, Vista News, Victoria.
1: BC Green Party leader Emily Lowen says she is running for a seat in Saanich North and the Islands in the provincial election. With more is Emily Joveski.
0: Rob Botterill says he won't be running for re-election in Saanich North and the Islands, making way for Lowen to run in the Green stronghold. Botterill says he always planned to sit for only one term, but Premier David Eby's decision to call an early election shortened that term by 2 years. Lowen was elected as leader of the BC Greens last year, and it'll be her first time running for a legislature seat. Lowen says affordability and the high cost of living is the number one issue for the Greens this election. Emily Joveski, Vista News, Victoria.
1: And legislation has been introduced to extend the temporary suspension of the federal fuel excise tax until the end of January. Ottawa says for Canadians that means continuing to save more than $5 every time they fill a typical Ottawa says for Canadians that means continuing to save more than $5 every time they fill a typical 50-liter tank of gasoline while the full relief remains in place. After that, the regular rates will be reduced by 50% until the end of March next year. The feds say the legislation responds to higher fuel costs caused by global instability and ongoing supply disruptions in the Middle East, which are putting pressure on energy markets around the world.
2: Summit weather.
1: In Harrison, Kitimat rain this morning with a high of 13 degrees that should peter off through the day with a low of 5 tonight and cloudy skies. Mix of sun and cloud tomorrow with a high of 14 before rain starts again on Saturday with a high of 12. In Prince Rupert, also a chance of rain this morning but should be clearing by this afternoon with a high of 14. Those clouds remain in the sky tonight with a low of 7. Sunny tomorrow with a high of 13, then rain returns on Saturday with a high of 11. For Vista News, I'm Logan Flint.
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Like a Prayer, Madonna here on the Summit. Good morning. I'm Steve Little. In just a little bit, we'll get to music from the box, but right now it's Sixpence, None the Richer, and Kiss Me up on the Summit. Good morning.

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1: Good morning, I'm Logan Flint. Terrace Mayor Sean Boytash is campaigning for re-election, saying he has unfinished business he wants to address with another term. Boytash says his work securing a provincial revenue sharing agreement is one of his biggest accomplishments, with Terrace receiving about $7 million a year. He says he wants to make that agreement permanent.
2: And so that deal was a five-year deal, and I have every intent to extend that deal to a deal that's in perpetuity, because they see the same kind of agreements up in the piece. And I want to make sure that I can get that work done and leave the community in a strong, better place to start fixing all the infrastructure on a long-term basis. So
1: Boytash also says homelessness, overdoses, and crime remain priorities, while he wants Terrace to benefit from the region's expected economic growth. Familiar faces are returning to the mayor chairs in Hazleton and New Hazleton. Julie Maitland and Gail Lowry have been acclaimed as the deadline to withdraw passed on Friday. Also acclaimed were Rendy Blackstock, Shanna Lawrence, Charles Smith, and Morgan Yee as councillors in Hazleton. An election is still planned for New Hazleton with 7 candidates and 6 seats available. The general municipal election is set for October 17th. 4 of Premier David Eby's cabinet ministers say they won't run for re-election this fall. Eby called a snap election on Tuesday with voting day set for October 24th. With more on the story, here's provincial reporter Emily Joveski.
3: Former Finance Minister Brenda Bailey is the 4th member of Premier David Eby's cabinet to say she won't run for re-election. Bailey says she's cancer-free after recently undergoing surgery, and she'll be supporting NDP candidates on the campaign trail. Former Health and Jobs Minister Ravi Kallon, Agriculture Minister Lana Popham, and Emergency Management Minister Kelly Green have also said they won't run for re-election. Emily Joveski, Vista News, Victoria.
1: BC Green Party leader Emily Lowen says she is running for a seat in Saanich North and the Islands in the provincial election. With more is Emily Joveski.
3: Rob Botterill says he won't be running for re-election in Saanich North and the Islands, making way for Lowen to run in the Green stronghold. Botterill says he always planned to sit for only one term, but Premier David Eby's decision to call an early election shortened that term by 2 years. Lowen was elected as leader of the BC Greens last year, and it'll be her first time running for a legislature seat. Lowen says affordability and the high cost of living is the number one issue for the Greens this election. Emily Joveski, Vista News, Victoria.
1: And legislation has been introduced to extend the temporary suspension of the federal fuel excise tax until the end of January. Ottawa says for Canadians that means continuing to save more than $5 every time they fill a typical Ottawa says for Canadians that means continuing to save more than $5 every time they fill a typical 50-liter tank of gasoline, while the full relief remains in place. After that, the regular rates will be reduced by 50% until the end of March next year. The feds say the legislation responds to higher fuel costs caused by global instability and ongoing supply disruptions in the Middle East, which are putting pressure on energy markets around the world.
0: Summit weather.
1: In Terrace and Kitimat, rain this morning with a high of 13 degrees that should peter off through the day with a low of 5 tonight and cloudy skies. Mix of sun and cloud tomorrow with a high of 14 before rain starts again on Saturday with a high of 12. In Prince Rupert, also a chance of rain this morning but should be clearing by this afternoon with a high of 14. Those clouds remain in the sky tonight with a low of 7. Sunny tomorrow with a high of 13, then rain returns on Saturday with a high of 11. 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

Everybody have fun tonight. And Wang Chung right here up on the summit. Don't forget, it is Domino's Pizza Party Thursday, and your chance to win a great-tasting pizza is coming up later this morning. 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If you're the ninth texter later this morning, you'll win a $50 gift card to Domino's Pizza. Easy as that. Make you a believer. Sash Jordan on the summit.

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Hold Me Now and Thompson Twins up here on the Summit in this Domino's Pizza Party Thursday. It's now 6:49. Don't forget, you can still get tickets for tonight's Antonio La Rosa concert at the R.M. Lee Theater. He is a master guitar player. And take a look at him on YouTube. Amazing stuff. He is live tonight at the R.M. Lee Theater. And looking forward to that. Antonio La Rosa, brought to you by the Terrace Concert Society. Again, tickets at Misty River Books.

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1: Good morning, I'm Logan Flint. Terrace Mayor Sean Boytash is campaigning for re-election, saying he has unfinished business he wants to address with another term. Boytash says his work securing a provincial revenue sharing agreement is one of his biggest accomplishments, with Terrace receiving about $7 million a year. He says he wants to make that agreement permanent.
2: And so that deal is a five-year deal, and I have every intent to extend that deal to a deal that's in perpetuity, because they see the same kind of agreements up in the piece. And I want to make sure that I can get that work done and leave the community in a strong, better place to start fixing all the infrastructure on a long-term basis. So
1: Boytash also says homelessness, overdoses, and crime remain priorities, while he wants Terrace to benefit from the region's expected economic growth. Familiar faces are returning to the mayor chairs in Hazleton and New Hazleton. Julie Maitland and Gail Lowry have been acclaimed as the deadline to withdraw passed on Friday. Also acclaimed were Rendy Blackstock, Shanna Lawrence, Charles Smith, and Morgan Yee as councillors in Hazleton. An election is still planned for New Hazleton with 7 candidates and 6 seats available. The general municipal election is set for October 17th. 4 of Premier David Eby's cabinet ministers say they won't run for re-election this fall. Eby called a snap election on Tuesday with voting day set for October 24th. With more on the story, here's provincial reporter Emily Joveski.
3: Former Finance Minister Brenda Bailey is the 4th member of Premier David Eby's cabinet to say she won't run for re-election. Bailey says she's cancer-free after recently undergoing surgery, and she'll be supporting NDP candidates on the campaign trail. Former Health and Jobs Minister Ravi Kallon, Agriculture Minister Lana Popham, and Emergency Management Minister Kelly Green have also said they won't run for re-election. Emily Joveski, Vista News, Victoria.
1: BC Green Party leader Emily Lowen says she is running for a seat in Saanich North and the Islands in the provincial election. With more is Emily Joveski.
3: Rob Botterill says he won't be running for re-election in Saanich North and the Islands, making way for Lowen to run in the Green stronghold. Botterill says he always planned to sit for only one term, but Premier David Eby's decision to call an early election shortened that term by 2 years. Lowen was elected as leader of the BC Greens last year, and it'll be her first time running for a legislature seat. Lowen says affordability and the high cost of living is the number one issue for the Greens this election. Emily Joveski, Vista News, Victoria.
1: And legislation has been introduced to extend the temporary suspension of the federal fuel excise tax until the end of January. Ottawa says for Canadians that means continuing to save more than $5 every time they fill a typical Ottawa says for Canadians that means continuing to save more than $5 every time they fill a typical 50-liter tank of gasoline, while the full relief remains in place. After that, the regular rates will be reduced by 50% until the end of March next year. The feds say the legislation responds to higher fuel costs caused by global instability and ongoing supply disruptions in the Middle East, which are putting pressure on energy markets around the world.
0: Summit weather.
1: In Terrace and Kitimat, rain this morning with a high of 13 degrees that should peter off through the day with a low of 5 tonight and cloudy skies. Mix of sun and cloud tomorrow with a high of 14 before rain starts again on Saturday with a high of 12. In Prince Rupert, also a chance of rain this morning but should be clearing by this afternoon with a high of 14. Those clouds remain in the sky tonight with a low of 7. Sunny tomorrow with a high of 13, then rain returns on Saturday with a high of 11. 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
1: Still rock and roll to me and Billy Joel right here up on the summit. I'm Steve Little. Good morning. It's 7:08. This hour we're going to talk about a former airline executive whose power bank blew up in the mid-flight. Details on that, your forecast coming up as well. But first, right now, Nickelback and Far Away right here up on the summit. Good morning.

0: Summit.
1: I'm William Prince, and I'm proud to be a part of A Day to Listen in partnership with the Gord Downie and Chani Wenjack Fund. 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
0: The Northwest wakes up with Steve Little. 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

Florence and the Machine right here on the Summit 717 now on this Thursday, Domino's Pizza Party Thursday. Well, it seems a KLM flight from Amsterdam to Curaçao turned back over the Atlantic about 5.5 hours into the trip after a power bank caught fire in the cabin. KLM confirmed that the crew extinguished the fire and returned the aircraft to Amsterdam. Multiple passengers and Dutch news outlets identified the device's owner as a former KLM CEO and former Dutch transport minister, Kermel Eulings, who apparently reportedly was charging it in violation of KLM's policy and sustained major injuries. Ouch. Fly by night. Here's Rush on the Summit.

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1: Good morning, I'm Logan Flint. Terrace Mayor Sean Boytash is campaigning for re-election, saying he has unfinished business he wants to address with another term. Boytash says his work securing a provincial revenue sharing agreement is one of his biggest accomplishments, with Terrace receiving about $7 million a year. He says he wants to make that agreement permanent.
2: And so that deal is a five-year deal, and I have every intent to extend that deal to a deal that's in perpetuity, because they see the same kind of agreements up in the piece. And I want to make sure that I can get that work done and leave the community in a strong, better place to start fixing all the infrastructure on a long-term basis. So
1: Boytash also says homelessness, overdoses, and crime remain priorities, while he wants Terrace to benefit from the region's expected economic growth. Familiar faces are returning to the mayor chairs in Hazleton and New Hazleton. Julie Maitland and Gail Lowry have been acclaimed as the deadline to withdraw passed on Friday. Also acclaimed were Rendy Blackstock, Shanna Lawrence, Charles Smith, and Morgan Yee as councillors in Hazleton. An election is still planned for New Hazleton with 7 candidates and 6 seats available. The general municipal election is set for October 17th. 4 of Premier David Eby's cabinet ministers say they won't run for re-election this fall. Eby called a snap election on Tuesday with voting day set for October 24th. With more on the story, here's provincial reporter Emily Joveski.
3: Former Finance Minister Brenda Bailey is the 4th member of Premier David Eby's cabinet to say she won't run for re-election. Bailey says she's cancer-free after recently undergoing surgery, and she'll be supporting NDP candidates on the campaign trail. Former Health and Jobs Minister Ravi Kallon, Agriculture Minister Lana Popham, and Emergency Management Minister Kelly Green have also said they won't run for re-election. Emily Joveski, Vista News, Victoria.
1: BC Green Party leader Emily Lowen says she is running for a seat in Saanich North and the Islands in the provincial election. With more is Emily Joveski.
3: Rob Botterill says he won't be running for re-election in Saanich North and the Islands, making way for Lowen to run in the Green stronghold. Botterill says he always planned to sit for only one term, but Premier David Eby's decision to call an early election shortened that term by 2 years. Lowen was elected as leader of the BC Greens last year, and it'll be her first time running for a legislature seat. Lowen says affordability and the high cost of living is the number one issue for the Greens this election. Emily Joveski, Vista News, Victoria.
1: And legislation has been introduced to extend the temporary suspension of the federal fuel excise tax until the end of January. Ottawa says for Canadians that means continuing to save more than $5 every time they fill a typical Ottawa says for Canadians that means continuing to save more than $5 every time they fill a typical 50-liter tank of gasoline, while the full relief remains in place. After that, the regular rates will be reduced by 50% until the end of March next year. The feds say the legislation responds to higher fuel costs caused by global instability and ongoing supply disruptions in the Middle East, which are putting pressure on energy markets around the world.
0: Summit weather.
1: In Terrace and Kitimat, rain this morning with a high of 13 degrees that should peter off through the day with a low of 5 tonight and cloudy skies. Mix of sun and cloud tomorrow with a high of 14 before rain starts again on Saturday with a high of 12. In Prince Rupert, also a chance of rain this morning but should be clearing by this afternoon with a high of 14. Those clouds remain in the sky tonight with a low of 7. Sunny tomorrow with a high of 13, then rain returns on Saturday with a high of 11. 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
1: Good morning. I'm Logan Flint. Terrace Mayor Sean Boytash is campaigning for re-election, saying he has unfinished business he wants to address with another term. Boytash says his work securing a provincial revenue sharing agreement is one of his biggest accomplishments, with Terrace receiving about $7 million a year. He says he wants to make that agreement permanent.
2: And so that deal is a five-year deal, and I have every intent to extend that deal to a deal that's in perpetuity, because they see the same kind of agreements up in the piece. And I want to make sure that I can get that work done and leave the community in a strong, better place to start fixing all the infrastructure on a long-term basis. So
1: Boytash also says homelessness, overdoses, and crime remain priorities, while he wants Terrace to benefit from the region's expected economic growth. Familiar faces are returning to the mayor chairs in Hazleton and New Hazleton. Julie Maitland and Gail Lowry have been acclaimed as the deadline to withdraw passed on Friday. Also acclaimed were Rendy Blackstock, Shanna Lawrence, Charles Smith, and Morgan Yee as councillors in Hazleton. An election is still planned for New Hazleton with 7 candidates and 6 seats available. The general municipal election is set for October 17th. 4 of Premier David Eby's cabinet ministers say they won't run for re-election this fall. Eby called a snap election on Tuesday with voting day set for October 24th. With more on the story, here's provincial reporter Emily Dovesky.
3: Former Finance Minister Brenda Bailey is the 4th member of Premier David Eby's cabinet to say she won't run for re-election. Bailey says she's cancer-free after recently undergoing surgery, and she'll be supporting NDP candidates on the campaign trail. Former Health and Jobs Minister Ravi Kallon, Agriculture Minister Lana Popham, and Emergency Management Minister Kelly Green have also said they won't run for re-election. Emily Joveski, Vista News, Victoria.
1: BC Green Party leader Emily Lowen says she is running for a seat in Saanich North and the Islands in the provincial election. With more is Emily Joveski.
3: Rob Botterill says he won't be running for re-election in Saanich North and the Islands, making way for Lowen to run in the Green stronghold. Botterill says he always planned to sit for only one term, but Premier David Eby's decision to call an early election shortened that term by 2 years. Lowen was elected as leader of the BC Greens last year, and it'll be her first time running for a legislature seat. Lowen says affordability and the high cost of living is the number one issue for the Greens this election. Emily Joveski, Vista News, Victoria.
1: And legislation has been introduced to extend the temporary suspension of the federal fuel excise tax until the end of January. Ottawa says for Canadians that means continuing to save more than $5 every time they fill a typical Ottawa says for Canadians that means continuing to save more than $5 every time they fill a typical 50-liter tank of gasoline, while the full relief remains in place. After that, the regular rates will be reduced by 50% until the end of March next year. The feds say the legislation responds to higher fuel costs caused by global instability and ongoing supply disruptions in the Middle East, which are putting pressure on energy markets around the world.
0: Summit weather.
1: In Terrace and Kitimat, rain this morning with a high of 13 degrees that should peter off through the day with a low of 5 tonight and cloudy skies. Mix of sun and cloud tomorrow with a high of 14 before rain starts again on Saturday with a high of 12. In Prince Rupert, also a chance of rain this morning but should be clearing by this afternoon with a high of 14. Those clouds remain in the sky tonight with a low of 7. Sunny tomorrow with a high of 13, then rain returns on Saturday with a high of 11. 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

The summer before it was released in North America, it was a big club hit in Germany. 99 Red Balloons, the English version, released later that fall and winter. And Nino. I'm Steve Little. Good morning. How you doing? This hour we'll give away that $50 gift card to Domino's Pizza. Plus, we got music from Sloan coming up in just a moment. Right now, it's the Police, Message in a Bottle, right here on the Summit.

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Okay, time now for Domino's Pizza Party Thursday. In the subject line, put bacon. 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For right now, it's a text contest. 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Just put bacon in the subject line, Domino's Pizza Party Thursday, as we run with Strange Advance right here on the Summit. 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
1: Good morning, I'm Logan Flint. Terrace Mayor Sean Boytash is campaigning for re-election, saying he has unfinished business he wants to address with another term. Boytash says his work securing a provincial revenue sharing agreement is one of his biggest accomplishments, with Terrace receiving about $7 million a year. He says he wants to make that agreement permanent.
2: And so that deal is a five-year deal, and I have every intent to extend that deal to a deal that's in perpetuity, because they see the same kind of agreements up in the piece. And I want to make sure that I can get that work done and leave the community in a strong, better place to start fixing all the infrastructure on a long-term basis. So
1: Boytash also says homelessness, overdoses, and crime remain priorities, while he wants Terrace to benefit from the region's expected economic growth. Familiar faces are returning to the mayor chairs in Hazleton and New Hazleton. Julie Maitland and Gail Lowry have been acclaimed as the deadline to withdraw passed on Friday. Also acclaimed were Rendy Blackstock, Shanna Lawrence, Charles Smith, and Morgan Yee as councillors in Hazleton. An election is still planned for New Hazleton with 7 candidates and 6 seats available. The general municipal election is set for October 17th. 4 of Premier David Eby's cabinet ministers say they won't run for re-election this fall. Eby called a snap election on Tuesday with voting day set for October 24th. With more on the story, here's provincial reporter Emily Dovesky.
3: Former Finance Minister Brenda Bailey is the 4th member of Premier David Eby's cabinet to say she won't run for re-election. Bailey says she's cancer-free after recently undergoing surgery, and she'll be supporting NDP candidates on the campaign trail. Former Health and Jobs Minister Ravi Kallon, Agriculture Minister Lana Popham, and Emergency Management Minister Kelly Green have also said they won't run for re-election. Emily Jovesky, Vista News, Victoria.
1: BC Green Party leader Emily Lowen says she is running for a seat in Saanich North and the Islands in the provincial election. With more is Emily Jovesky.
3: Rob Botterill says he won't be running for re-election in Saanich North and the Islands, making way for Lowen to run in the Green stronghold. Botterill says he always planned to sit for only one term, but Premier David Eby's decision to call an early election shortened that term by 2 years. Lowen was elected as leader of the BC Greens last year, and it'll be her first time running for a legislature seat. Lowen says affordability and the high cost of living is the number one issue for the Greens this election. Emily Jovesky, Vista News, Victoria.
1: And legislation has been introduced to extend the temporary suspension of the federal fuel excise tax until the end of January. Ottawa says for Canadians that means continuing to save more than $5 every time they fill a typical Ottawa says for Canadians that means continuing to save more than $5 every time they fill a typical 50-liter tank of gasoline, while the full relief remains in place. After that, the regular rates will be reduced by 50% until the end of March next year. The feds say the legislation responds to higher fuel costs caused by global instability and ongoing supply disruptions in the Middle East, which are putting pressure on energy markets around the world.
0: Summit weather.
1: In Terrace and Kitimat, rain this morning with a high of 13 degrees that should peter off through the day with a low of 5 tonight and cloudy skies. Mix of sun and cloud tomorrow with a high of 14 before rain starts again on Saturday with a high of 12. In Prince Rupert, also a chance of rain this morning but should be clearing by this afternoon with a high of 14. Those clouds remain in the sky tonight with a low of 7. Sunny tomorrow with a high of 13, then rain returns on Saturday with a high of 11. For Vista News, I'm Logan Flint.
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Whitney Houston and I Want to Dance with Someone Who Loves Me. Domino's Pizza Party Thursday in full swing right now. 250-615-8171. We'd love to give away pizza, and your chance to win is right now. Simply put bacon in the subject line. We'll take the ninth texter, 250-615-8171. And no, we haven't picked a winner yet, so if you've texted in, be watching your phone for a winner. We'll do that in just a little bit. Right now, looking for Yoko Ono. Here's the Barenaked Ladies Summit.

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1: Good morning, I'm Logan Flint. Terrace Mayor Sean Boytash is campaigning for re-election, saying he has unfinished business he wants to address with another term. Boytash says his work securing a provincial revenue sharing agreement is one of his biggest accomplishments, with Terrace receiving about $7 million a year. He says he wants to make that agreement permanent.
2: And so that deal was a five-year deal, and I have every intent to extend that deal to a deal that's in perpetuity, because they see the same kind of agreements up in the piece. And I want to make sure that I can get that work done and leave the community in a strong, better place to start fixing all the infrastructure on a long-term basis. So
1: Boytash also says homelessness, overdoses, and crime remain priorities, while he wants Terrace to benefit from the region's expected economic growth. Familiar faces are returning to the mayor chairs in Hazleton and New Hazleton. Julie Maitland and Gail Lowry have been acclaimed as the deadline to withdraw passed on Friday. Also acclaimed were Rendy Blackstock, Shanna Lawrence, Charles Smith, and Morgan Yee as councillors in Hazleton. An election is still planned for New Hazleton with 7 candidates and 6 seats available. The general municipal election is set for October 17th. 4 of Premier David Eby's cabinet ministers say they won't run for re-election this fall. Eby called a snap election on Tuesday with voting day set for October 24th. With more on the story, here's provincial reporter Emily Joveski.
3: Former Finance Minister Brenda Bailey is the 4th member of Premier David Eby's cabinet to say she won't run for re-election. Bailey says she's cancer-free after recently undergoing surgery, and she'll be supporting NDP candidates on the campaign trail. Former Health and Jobs Minister Ravi Kallon, Agriculture Minister Lana Popham, and Emergency Management Minister Kelly Green have also said they won't run for re-election. Emily Joveski, Vista News, Victoria.
1: BC Green Party leader Emily Lowen says she is running for a seat in Saanich North and the Islands in the provincial election. With more is Emily Joveski.
3: Rob Botterill says he won't be running for re-election in Saanich North and the Islands, making way for Lowen to run in the Green stronghold. Botterill says he always planned to sit for only one term, but Premier David Eby's decision to call an early election shortened that term by 2 years. Lowen was elected as leader of the BC Greens last year, and it'll be her first time running for a legislature seat. Lowen says affordability and the high cost of living is the number one issue for the Greens this election. Emily Joveski, Vista News, Victoria.
1: And legislation has been introduced to extend the temporary suspension of the federal fuel excise tax until the end of January. Ottawa says for Canadians that means continuing to save more than $5 every time they fill a typical Ottawa says for Canadians that means continuing to save more than $5 every time they fill a typical 50-liter tank of gasoline, while the full relief remains in place. After that, the regular rates will be reduced by 50% until the end of March next year. The feds say the legislation responds to higher fuel costs caused by global instability and ongoing supply disruptions in the Middle East, which are putting pressure on energy markets around the world.
0: Summit weather.
1: In Terrace and Kitimat, rain this morning with a high of 13 degrees that should peter off through the day with a low of 5 tonight and cloudy skies. Mix of sun and cloud tomorrow with a high of 14 before rain starts again on Saturday with a high of 12. In Prince Rupert, also a chance of rain this morning but should be clearing by this afternoon with a high of 14. Those clouds remain in the sky tonight with a low of 7. Sunny tomorrow with a high of 13, then rain returns on Saturday with a high of 11. For Vista News, I'm Logan Flint.
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name and the Goo Goo Dolls right here on the Summit. Good morning. Coming up, we've got Bonnie Raitt and something to talk about. The first 10cc back to the 70s and the things we do for love.

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1: I'm William Prince, and I'm proud to be a part of A Day to Listen in partnership with the Gord Downie and Chani Wenjack Fund. 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

C-Spot Run right here on the Summit. 923. You know, we love coffee. A new survey tells us we already knew 2/3 of North American adults drink coffee every day. And most reach for it first thing in the morning. On average, 66% of North American adults who drink coffee consume an average of about 18 cups a week. 86% of coffee drinkers have coffee first thing in the morning. 41% of coffee drinkers prefer their coffee with some type of sweetener. Copperhead Road, Steve Earle, Summit.

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Another one bites the dust. Well, thankfully, in this case, that's not so. But pretty scary stuff. Although it was a routine day in San Marcos, Texas, it turned a bit frantic when a woman discovered a suspicious device in her home. After finding the item, she drove it to a nearby sheriff's station. As you probably know, if you find a suspicious device in your home, the best idea is to leave your home and call 911. But she didn't do that. As a safety measure, everyone in the sheriff's station evacuated so the bomb arson unit could check it out. Thankfully, after a thorough examination, the bomb squad determined the device was harmless. In fact, it's probably somebody's lunch.

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Rio and Duran Duran up here on the Summit. I'm Steve Little. Thanks so much for hanging out with me. Colin Smith is up next. Have yourself a great and a safe Wednesday, won't you? Let's continue now with that 50 mission cap. Tragically Hip.

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Coming up this hour, music from Elton John, The Hip to throw in the mix as well. We'll look forward to the Banff Mountain Film Festival, which is on the way at the R.E. Emily Theatre in Terrace on Saturday, and then it's Kitimat's turn next week at the Mount Elizabeth Theatre on Friday. We'll also talk some hockey. Yeah, we are bumping the baseball talk now that Jays are officially eliminated from the postseason. We'll look forward to the games that are on the way tonight. Three Canadian teams in action, including the Vancouver Canucks hosting the Edmonton Oilers on Sportsnet 1. And of course, we'll track down those high and low temperatures in the last 24 hours across the country and the globe. All that coming up right now. This is The Fray. It's Over My Head on Summit.

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Summit, Terrace, and Kitimat soundtrack. There is Elton John from his seventh studio album, Goodbye Yellow Brick Road, which he released in October of 1973. That Saturday night's All Right for Fighting. We also heard from Jane's Addiction, Jane Says, in there as well. Colin hanging out on your Thursday. Hope you're enjoying your day. Let's find those high and low temperatures in the last 24 hours across the country and the world.

We'll begin with the coldest place on the planet, of course, Antarctica, which is where it's going to be for the next month and a half or so. This time it was Dome C, an ice dome over 10,000 feet above sea level, where it was down at minus 75.6, which is a pretty rough start to spring, that's for sure. On the flip side, hottest place on Earth is still in the Middle East, in western Iran, this time a city of about 33,000, Deliran, up into the 40s, 47.3 degrees Celsius. Back here in Canada, the warmest place in the country moved to Saskatchewan, about a 3-hour and 45-minute drive northwest of Regina. Town of about 2,500, Rosetown, was up into the high 20s at 28.3. Meanwhile, the coldest place in Canada yesterday was up in Nunavut on Axelhaberg Island, a place called Cape Stallworthy, where it was down at minus 10.7. As for us here in the Northwest, in Terrace and Kitimat today, a few showers expected throughout the day and a high of 13. More to come. I've got Adam Lambert right around the corner, but first, this is Age of Electric, Remote Control on Summit.

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Summit Terrace and Kitimat soundtrack. There is Adam Lambert. What do you want from me? I'm Colin. Good morning. Nice to have you along on your Thursday. Hope you're enjoying your day. The Banff Mountain Film Festival is in the Northwest in Terrace on Saturday at the R.E.M. Lee Theatre, and then Kitimat's turn next Friday, October 2nd at the Mount Elizabeth Theatre. Experience adventure on the big screen featuring a collection of incredible films from all over the world celebrating breakthrough landscapes, remarkable people, outdoor adventure, and stories that inspire us to explore beyond our everyday lives. So if you want to check it out in Terrace, you can get your tickets over at Mystery River Books. They are $20 each. And in Kitimat, also $20 each, you can get those over at All West Glass. And the event in Kitimat will be in support of Kitimat Ground Search and Rescue. So I encourage you to get on out and check it out. And just a note, not exactly recommended for younger audiences. All right, more to come as we continue. I've got the Greg Kinn Band on the way shortly, and we're bumping the baseball talk for hockey. Jays aren't making the playoffs, so we are on to bigger and better things. We'll look forward to the matchups on the way tonight, including the Canucks hosting the Oilers at Rogers Arena. But first, this is Rockin' Hyde, Bob Rock and Paul Hyde from the Paolas. It's I Will on Summit.

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Summit, Terrace, and Kitimat soundtrack, The Hips, So Hard Done By. We also heard the Greg Kinn Band, The Breakup Song. Yeah, sounds like Toronto Blue Jays fans and Vladimir Guerrero Jr. after his comments during a podcast where he said that $500 million contract that he got was the Jays paying him for what he's already done, not what he's going to do. I'm going to try telling my boss that today. We'll see how it goes. I'll report back if I still have a job afterwards. That, with the fact that the Blue Jays are officially eliminated from postseason contentions, means that I am absolutely done with that team for this season. I guess we'll see how I'm feeling about them in April if there is indeed going to be a Major League Baseball season next year. Lockout could be looming. All right, all that is just to say, let's talk some hockey.

Well, I know it's been a while, but my Toronto Maple Leafs looked like a good hockey team last night. And while, yes, they were playing the Belleville Senator AHL team with a handful of actual Ottawa Senators, they don't exactly get to pick who their opponent is. They just got to play who's in front of them. Was just nice to see everybody looking healthy after that disaster last season. And that's what Canucks fans are going to be looking for tonight as Vancouver hosts Edmonton at Rogers Arena. Yeah, the outcome is irrelevant. You just want to see a group that is ready to put last season behind them and take a strong step forward. So you can catch that game tonight on Sportsnet 1 at 6 o'clock. Canucks will then conclude the preseason on Saturday at 4 versus the Seattle Kraken, and the regular season is on the way on Tuesday the 29th. Just days away, yeah, got a big hockey pool coming up on Sunday. Looking forward to that. All right, more to come as we continue. Linkin Park to get to you shortly, but first, Alanah Miles, Black Velvet on Summit.

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Summit, Terrace, and Kidomat Soundtrack, Feist, 1, 2, 3, 4. We also heard from Aerosmith, Ragdoll, kicked off the 11 o'clock hour. I'm Colin. Good morning. Hope you're enjoying your day. I've got music coming up from Tom Petty and the Grateful Dead to throw in the mix this hour as well. Tell you about a cool show that is happening tonight at the R.E.M. Lee Theater. It's Antonio La Rosa. Now, if you know me, you'll know that I'm not a very big country fan, and you can tell because I'm doing the midday show on Summit and not the river. But I did check out some of Antonio La Rosa's stuff, and he is excellent. So we'll look forward to that show tonight, and I'll give you a little bit of a preview. We'll also talk some NFL. Week number 3 is getting kicked off tonight at Lambeau Field in Green Bay. And this day in music history, coming up in just a bit, you can find out who started a 2-week run at number 1 on the U.S. singles chart this day in 1988. The first a cappella record to reach number 1, and so far the only. We'll get to that shortly. Right now, this is Avicii. It's Wake Me Up on Summit.

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1: 1966.
0: The Association started a three-week run at number one on the U.S. singles chart with Cherish. The new Christy Minstrels almost recorded the track, but Association member and songwriter Terry Kirkman, he held on to Cherish instead of selling it to them for $1,000. The finished recording would end up being 3 minutes and 25 seconds, but the singles label, it listed the time as 3 minutes so that DJs wouldn't be discouraged from playing such a long song.

0: 1975.
1: Rod Stewart was at number one on the UK singles chart with Sailing. The song didn't become a hit until it was used in a TV documentary series.
2: We are sailing home again, across the sea.
0: 1983.
1: Billy Joel, he went to number one on the U.S. singles chart with Tell Her About It. It was his second U.S.

0: 1984.
1: Culture Club had their second UK number one single with Karma Chameleon, which stayed at the top of the charts for 6 weeks and became the best-selling single of 1983. Bobby McFerrin, he started a two-week run at number one on the U.S. singles chart with Don't Worry, Be Happy, which was the very first a cappella record to be a number one. It was featured in the movie Cocktail, and the song would go on to win Grammy Awards for both Record and Song of the Year.

0: worry, be happy.
1: 2012.
2: Mumford & Sons released their second studio album called Babel, which debuted at number one on both the UK album chart and the US Billboard 200. It became the fastest selling album of 2012, and it would win the group a Grammy Award for Album of the Year.

0: Summit.
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Summit, Terrace and Kitimat soundtrack, Lenny Kravitz again. I'm Colin. Good morning. Nice to have you along. Hope you're enjoying your day. Big show coming up tonight at the R.E.M. Lee Theater in Terrace, featuring a Vancouver-based country artist, Antonio La Rosa. Now, if you know me, you know that I am not a country fan pretty much at all, but I did check out some of Antonio's stuff, and he is excellent. Highly recommend going to check him out tonight at the R.E.M. Lee Theater in Terrace. You can get your tickets right now at Misty River Books or at the door. Here's a little bit of a preview. Antonio La Rosa doing his version of Eddie Rabbit's Driving My Life Away.

Go check him out tonight, Antonio La Rosa at the Ari Emley Theater, and then tomorrow he is off to Prince Rupert at the Leicester Center of the Arts. Yeah, it's going to be a lot of fun. All right, more to come as we continue. Grateful Dead on the way shortly, and we'll take a look at the NFL. But first, this is Platinum Blonde, Crying Over You. It's on Summit.

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Summit, Terrace, and Kitimat soundtrack. Grateful Dead, Touch of Grey. That used to be my go-to song before exams in high school. Didn't exactly do a lot of studying, so I felt that being in a good mood would be beneficial. Turns out it was, because I didn't fail any. Didn't exactly do awesome, but hey, I passed. Good enough. All right, as we continue to work our way towards 12 o'clock, let's take a quick look at the

0: Well, a couple of weeks into the NFL season, and injuries are already an issue, and for some teams more than others, there's over 200 players on the injured list. I guess the worst of which, team outcome-wise anyway, is the New York Giants. Their quarterback Jackson Dart is done for the season. Got injured on the first series of the last game, and now he is done for the season. Knee surgery is required.
1: Like a good hockey team last night.
0: Yeah, staying healthy in the NFL is certainly a big piece of the puzzle.
1: Team with a handful of
0: week number
1: Ottawa
0: three
1: Senators.
0: Of the season gets kicked off tonight at Lambeau Field in Green Bay as Jordan Love and the 1-1 Packers
1: host Cooper
0: Rush.
1: Just nice to see everybody looking healthy after that disaster last season.
0: 2-0 out of the gate, looking
1: and that's what Canucks fans are going to be looking forward to. Tonight as Vancouver hosts Edmonton at Rogers Arena.
0: Yeah, the outcome is irrelevant. You just want to see a group that is ready to put last season behind them and take a strong step forward. So you can catch that game tonight on Sportsnet 1 at 6 o'clock. Canucks will then conclude the preseason on Saturday at 4 versus the Seattle Kraken, and the regular season is on the way on Tuesday the 29th. Just days away, yeah, got a big hockey pool coming up on Sunday. Looking forward to that. All right, more to come as we continue to work our way towards 11 o'clock. I've got Alana Miles to get to shortly, but first, this is The Hip, So Hard Done By. It's on Summit.

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1: Good afternoon, I'm Ada McCloskey. Terrace Mayor Sean Boytash says he's disappointed the provincial government called a snap election that will take place just 1 week after municipal elections. Boytash says the province could have waited until the civic vote was over and says there was no reason for the election to be called in the first place.
2: I'm actually really disappointed in the government calling this election during our election. I think there was no reason they couldn't have waited until the municipal elections were done and then called this election. And I think that that was not well thought out, and I'm quite frankly quite disappointed.
1: Boytash says he hopes residents remain engaged with the municipal election and focus on choosing Terrace as mayor and council. Terrace RCMP are investigating two vehicle break-ins that happened early September 16th. Police say between 3 and 4 a.m., the same male suspect damaged the rear windows of two vehicles to gain access. One incident happened behind the Best Western Hotel on Greig Avenue, while the other occurred in the 4600 block of Lazelle Avenue. The suspect is described as Caucasian, wearing a light blue shirt over a black long-sleeve shirt, black pants, and gray shoes, and carrying a backpack. Anyone with information is asked to contact Terrace RCMP or Crime Stoppers. The BC Greens launched their election campaign in Victoria yesterday, saying leader Emily Lowen will run in Saanich North and the Islands. Green MLA Rob Botterill says he is not running for re-election in the riding. Lowen criticized Premier David Eby's decision to call a snap election in the middle of a trade war.
3: Well, this is, to say the least opportune time for an election. Both major parties have lost the confidence of this province. The Greens are ready to serve with conviction, not stoke fears or squabble in division.
1: Lowen says the cost of living is the number one issue for the Greens in this election. Final voting day is October 24th. Four of Premier David Eby's cabinet ministers say they won't run for re-election this fall. Eby called a snap election on Tuesday with voting day set for October 24th. With more on the story, here is provincial reporter Emily Joveski.
4: Former Finance Minister Brenda Bailey is the fourth member of Premier David Eby's cabinet to say she won't run for re-election. Bailey says she's cancer-free after recently undergoing surgery, and she'll be supporting NDP candidates on the campaign trail. Former Health and Jobs Minister Ravi Kallon, Agriculture Minister Lana Popham, and Emergency Management Minister Kelly Green have also said they won't run for re-election. Emily Joveski, Vista News, Victoria.
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1: In Terrace and Kitimat today, a few showers will end this afternoon, followed by mainly cloudy skies with a high of 12. Tonight will be partly cloudy with a low of 5. Over in Prince Rupert, skies will clear this afternoon with a high of 15. Tonight, expect a few clouds with fog patches developing overnight and a low of 6. For Vista News, I'm Ada McCloskey.
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Summit, Terrace, and Kitimat soundtrack. There is Big Sugar, The Scene. We also heard from Prince, 1999. I'm Colin. Good afternoon. Happy to have you along on your Thursday. Music coming up from AC/DC, some Trooper to throw in the mix this hour as well. 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If you've got a big event coming up, you want to let everybody know all about it, put it on there. 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Encourage you to hop on there and check out all those terrific artists or download the app. And I'll remind you about Northern Savings Credit Union's WOW Kid and how you can help a youngster score that $250 savings account from Northern Savings Credit Union that is up for grabs next week. All that coming up right now. This is Nirvana, Come As You Are. It's on Summit.

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1: I'm William Prince, and I'm proud to be a part of A Day to Listen in partnership with the Gord Downie and Chani Wenjack Fund. 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

0: If your boss is on your butt and you need to focus, Summit Middays might help. 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

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We also heard from All American Rejects, Gives You Hell. 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All right, more to come as we continue. 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

Summit, Terrace, and Kitimat soundtrack, Everclear, I Will Buy You a New Life. I'm Colin, good afternoon. So it's a daily question. Have you checked out madeandplayedincanada.ca yet or downloaded that app? If the answer is no, can I ask you why not? Other than you keep forgetting to do it? Yeah, sometimes it can be hard to get people to break their routines and try something new. But encourage you to do that if you haven't yet. madeandplayedincanada.ca features a ton of excellent artists from all over the country. Some not-so-excellent ones, too, not going to lie, but for the most part, I've been really impressed. Continuing to highlight artists from here in the province, today we've got a guy from Kelowna, Jonathan Tromsnes. This song is called Sanctuary. My-

If you'd like to hear more from Kelowna, BC's Jonathan Tromsmith, you can do that over at madeandplayedincanada.ca. Speaking of Made and Played in Canada, here's a band that formed down in Vancouver back in 1967. This is Trooper, Raise a Little Hell on Summit.

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Summit, Terrace, and Kitimat soundtrack. There's a guy that celebrated his 77th birthday yesterday, Bruce Springsteen, Glory Days. Yeah, sorry if that number 77 is making you feel old. Yeah, don't worry, I'm right there with you, feeling it too. Just a reminder for parents and guardians that kids in the community have a chance to win a $250 Northern Savings Credit Union savings account each month and become the next WOW Kid, but they can't do it alone. They'll need your help to win. You can put them into the running by getting onto myterracenow.com. You can find the contest section up the top. 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Say why you think the kids deserve it, and that gives them a shot. Northern Savings Credit Union WOW Kid winners always announced on the final Wednesday of each month. That's on the way next week on the 30th. So still lots of time to get the kids qualified. Do that when it's convenient. Again, myterracenow.com, and good luck to all the kids coming up next week. As we continue to work our way towards 1 o'clock, Mike Reno and friends, Loverboy on the way. But first, this is Nelly Furtado on Summit.

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Summit, Terrace, and Kitimat soundtrack. Down with Webster, Chills. We also heard from Duran Duran, Hungry Like the Wolf. I'm Colin. Good afternoon. Happy to have you along on your Thursday. I've got music coming up from the Eagles and Glass Tiger to throw in the mix this hour as well. Remind you about that country show at the R.E.M. Lee Theater in Terrace tonight, featuring Vancouver-based artist Antonio La Rosa. Going to be a ton of fun. He's in Terrace tonight and then off to Prince Rupert tomorrow at the Leicester Center of the Arts. And today's interestingly useless fact coming up in just a bit has to do with a PlayStation upgrade that's probably going to sound a lot better to kids than it does to parents. We'll get to that shortly. Right now, this is David Bowie, Young Americans, on Summit.

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0: Summit, Terrace, and Kitimat soundtrack, The Black Crowes, She Talks to Angels. Colin hanging out on your Thursday afternoon, Sam Roberts to get to shortly, and the Eagles next.
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0: Here's today's interestingly useless fact. Has to do with PlayStation. Imagine buying a game on your PlayStation simply by tapping your credit card on your controller. Sony might actually make that possible. The company has patented a new payment system that can turn future PlayStation controllers into miniature tap-to-pay terminals. So instead of having to manually enter your card information at checkout, players would be able to tap a compatible bank card or smartphone directly against their controller, making digital purchases faster and easier. Sounds interesting, although it is still just a patent, which means that Sony hasn't yet confirmed whether the technology will ever appear on an actual PlayStation controller, but there is a possibility. And I think kids will be a lot more excited about that than their parents will. Because you know some kid somewhere is totally going to get his parents' credit card and buy the entire library. Mark my words, that will happen. Today's interestingly useless fact.
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Summit Terrace and Kitimat Soundtrack. There is The Calling wherever you will go. I'm Colin. Good afternoon. Big show coming up tonight at the R. E. M. Lee Theater in Terrace, featuring a Vancouver-based country artist, Antonio La Rosa. Now, if you know me, you know that I am not a country fan pretty much at all, but I did check out some of Antonio's stuff, and he is excellent. Highly recommend going to check him out tonight at the R. E. M. Lee Theater in Terrace. You can get your tickets right now at Misty River Books or at the door. Here's a little bit of a preview. Antonio La Rosa doing his version of Eddie Rabbit's Driving My Life Away.

Go check him out tonight, Antonio La Rosa at the Ari Emley Theater, and then tomorrow he is off to Prince Rupert at the Leicester Center of the Arts. Yeah, that's going to be a lot of fun. As we continue, a solo track from Fleetwood Mac's Stevie Nicks on the way, but first, this is Glass Tiger on Summit.

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Summit, Terrace, and Kitomat soundtrack. There is Stevie Nicks, Stand Back. I'm Colin. It's been great hanging out as we approach the 2 o'clock hour. Time for me to get on out of here. I'll be back again tomorrow on the midday show between 10 and 2 to wrap up the week. Remember, you can find us online a few different ways on the website, myterracenow.com or mykitomatnow.com, or on Facebook. 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We'd love to hear from you. Mike Nagel's next. He'll take you through the afternoon. This will do it for me right here. Enjoy the rest of your day. I'll catch you on the flip side.

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Summit, Terrace, and Kitimat soundtrack. There's Sloan and the Other Man. Before that, Wham! And Everything She Wants. Kicking off your 2 o'clock hour on your Thursday, September the 24th. Good afternoon. I'm Mike Nagel. Daughtry, Metallica, Theory of a Dead Man, all coming up this hour. As well, we've got some other things on the way, like some birthdays for you. Here are the Doobie Brothers, and listen to the music on Summit, Terrace, and Kitimat soundtrack.

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Summit with Metallica and Enter Sandman. A big happy birthday going out to Terrace resident David Vincenzi. Happy birthday, David, from your friends and family. Celebrities celebrating today. We have Gordon Clapp, who was in NYPD Blue, Eight Men Out, Rules of Engagement, Flags of Our Fathers, Chicago Fire, American Rust, and many others. Gordon Clapp turning 78 today. Kevin Sorbo, Hercules, The Legendary Journeys, Andromeda, The Mythica Movies, Supergirl, Alien Storm, Reagan. Kevin Sorbo turning 68 today. And Nia Vardalos, My Big Fat Greek Wedding Movies, My Life in Ruins, The Curse of Bridge Hollow, Graves, Same Time Next Christmas. Nia Vardalos turning 64 today. So if you're celebrating a birthday today, those are some celebrities and David you share it with. Here's Any Way You Want It from Journey on Summit, Terrace, and Kitimat soundtrack.

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Summit, Terrace, and Kitimat soundtrack, I'm Still Standing from Elton John. Here are a few things happening around the region. The Prince Rupert Lions Club Diamond Dinner, Denim and Diamonds, is coming up on Saturday, November the 21st. Cocktails are at 6 p.m. with dinner at 6:30 at the Chances Banquet Room. It's going to be dinner, dancing, 50-50, loony auction. Bedazzle your favorite denim. It's a denim and diamond theme this year for the Prince Rupert Lion Club's Diamond Dinner. 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And in Smithers, the October Jumping School is going to be happening at the Smithers Fall Fairgrounds, October 10th, starting at 8 a.m. Last time to school our jumps for 2026. Book a time slot to school over the beautiful new show jumps and fill. $25 per half hour. Course will be set, but change jump heights and fill as you please. Junior riders must be accompanied by a responsible adult, parent, and or coach. Friday evening setup. And there's a few things going on around the region. Here's Bare Naked Ladies, The Old Apartment, on Summit.

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0: Why do we play in recitals and recite in plays? We're almost at 3 o'clock on your Thursday afternoon, and Jesus Jones is going to start off your 3 o'clock hour. We'll also hear from Bob Marley and the Wailers, Bon Jovi, Doug and the Slugs, and a lot more, including Nearly News. That's on the way, too. Here's Our Lady Peace to help you get there, and Innocent on Summit, Terrace, and Kitimat soundtrack.

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Terrace and Kitimat soundtrack. This is Summit, and that was Sass Jordan and Tell Somebody. Jesus Jones right here, right now. Before that, kicking off your 3 o'clock hour. Good afternoon. I'm Mike Nagel, and just ahead, Blink 182. Also, Hinder a little bit later on, and No Doubt even later than that. Also, Nearly News is on the way in this day in music history. Here's Michael Jackson, Rock With You, on Summit, Terrace and Kitimat soundtrack.

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0: Summit, Terrace, and Kitimat soundtrack, Bob Marley and the Wailers, and Jammin'.
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2: 1966.
1: The Association started a three-week run at number one on the U.S. singles chart with Cherish. The new Christy Minstrels almost recorded the track, but Association member and songwriter Terry Kirkman, he'd held on to Cherish instead of selling it to them for $1,000. The finished recording would end up being 3 minutes and 25 seconds, but the singles label, it listed the time as 3 minutes so that DJs wouldn't be discouraged from playing such a long song.

0: 1975.
1: Rod Stewart was at number one on the UK singles chart with Sailing. The song didn't become a hit until it was used in a TV documentary series.
2: We are sailing home again, across the sea.
0: 1983.
1: Billy Joel, he went to number one on the U.S. singles chart with Tell Her About It. It was his second U.S. number

0: 1984.
1: Culture Club had their second UK number one single with Karma Chameleon, which stayed at the top of the charts for 6 weeks and became the best-selling single of 1983. Bobby McFerrin, he started a two-week run at number one on the U.S. singles chart with Don't Worry, Be Happy, which was the very first a cappella record to be a number one. It was featured in the movie Cocktail, and the song would go on to win Grammy Awards for both record and song of the year. Ooh.

0: Worry, be happy.
1: 2012.
2: Mumford & Sons released their second studio album called Babel, which debuted at number one on both the UK Albums Chart and the US Billboard 200. It became the fastest-selling album of 2012, and it would win the group a Grammy Award for Album of the Year. That is This Day in Music History.
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1: It's one of the most popular sports invented by a Canadian, basketball. Dr. James Naismith was a phys ed instructor who created this indoor game to help athletes keep in shape in cold weather. From its humble beginnings using beach baskets, basketball evolved to become more and more

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0: Get a Matt soundtrack, it's Summit, and there's no doubt with It's My Life. I'm Mike Nagel.
1: These are the stories ripped from the headlines. Actually, they're just the headlines ripped off the stories.
2: This is Nearly News.
0: The U.S. national debt has surpassed $40 trillion. That's double what it was in 2016. Well, you know, a trillion here and a trillion there. After a while, it adds up. What's the big deal about flock cameras? And why are so many people raising sheep? And finally, 7 out of 10 dogs will get a Christmas gift. Well, that makes sense. The other 3 out of 10 probably celebrate Hanukkah. Here are Doug and the Slugs and Too Bad on Summit.

0: Summit.
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0: Today's status comes from Scott. Scott says, my entire life, I have never read a warning label telling me not to eat laundry detergent or put glue in my hair. Somehow, I just knew. We're almost at 4 o'clock on your Thursday afternoon, and after 4 o'clock, Billy Idol will start you off. We're also going to hear from Steely Dan and Maroon 5. Fastball's on the way as well. And also after 4 o'clock, I'll have some birthdays for you. Here's Stars on 54, if you could read my mind. On Summit, Terrace and Kitimat soundtrack.

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1: Good afternoon, I'm Ada McCloskey. Terrace Mayor Sean Boytash says he's disappointed that the provincial government has called a snap election that will take place just 1 week after municipal elections. Boytash says the province could have waited until the civic vote was over and says there was no reason for the election to be called in the first place.
2: I'm actually really disappointed in the government calling this election during our election. I think there was no reason they couldn't have waited until the municipal elections were done and then called this election. And I think that that was not well thought out, and I'm quite frankly quite disappointed.
1: Boytash says he hopes residents remain engaged with the municipal election and focus on choosing Terrace as mayor and council. Terrace RCMP are investigating two vehicle break-ins that happened early September 16th. Police say between 3 and 4 a.m., the same male suspect damaged the rear windows of two vehicles to gain access. One incident happened behind the Best Western Hotel on Greig Avenue, while the other occurred in the 4600 block of Lazelle Avenue. The suspect is described as Caucasian, wearing a light blue shirt over a black long-sleeve shirt, black pants and gray shoes, and carrying a backpack. Anyone with information is asked to contact Terrace RCMP or Crime Stoppers. Former BC Conservative leader John Rustad will not be running for re-election in his Nechako Lakes riding. Vista Radio provincial reporter Emily Joveski has more.
3: Rustad says his time serving Nechako Lakes has been rewarding, but that time is done. Rustad led the Conservatives during a time of massive growth for the party, but it was also rocked by internal divisions that led to his ouster as leader last December. Reflecting on his leadership earlier this week, Rustad said he made some mistakes.
4: And that created a lot of the chaos because of those mistakes, and so be it. But I actually think we're now at a really good place.
3: Lorne Dirksen is now party leader heading into the October 24th election after Carolyn Finley resigned. Emily Joveski, Vista News, Victoria.
1: Ottawa says Prime Minister Mark Carney advanced collective security, climate and peace priorities at the 81st United Nations General Assembly. He was in New York for the assembly this week. Carney announced Canada is joining several other countries in launching new partners for multilateralism coalition. He helped to mobilize international support to strengthen global ocean observation and announced an additional $100 million in aid for Palestine. The PM also met with leaders from Chile, Angola, and Jordan to diversify Canada's diplomatic trade and security relationships.
0: Summit weather.
1: In Terrace and Kitimat, it's mainly cloudy with a high of 12. Tonight will be partly cloudy with a low of 5. Looking ahead to tomorrow, it'll be cloudy at first, then a mix of sun and cloud in the afternoon with a 40% chance of showers later in the afternoon and a high of 13. Tomorrow night will be cloudy with a 40% chance of showers and a low of 6. Over in Prince Rupert today, clear skies with a high of 15. Tonight, expect a few clouds with fog patches developing overnight and a low of 6. Tomorrow brings mainly sunny skies with fog patches dissipating in the morning and a high of 13. Cloudy skies return tomorrow night with a 30% chance of showers and a low of 9. For Vista News, I'm Ada McCloskey.
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Summit, Terrace, and Kitimat soundtrack, The Odds, and Someone Who's Cool, Billy Idol with White Wedding before that, kicking off your 4 o'clock hour. Good afternoon, I'm Mike Nagel. Simple Minds, Len, Fastball, all going to be here this hour as well. In a little while, I'll have some birthdays for you, so hang around for that. And we are getting ever closer to quitting time, right? Just an hour to go, and then we're at 5, and then it's quitting time, and then it's time to have Thursday over one more day, and we're into the weekend, right? Here's Steely Dan to get you back into it, reeling in the years on Summit, Terrace, and Kitimat soundtrack.

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0: Summit, Terrace, and Kitimat soundtrack. There is Simple Minds. Don't you forget about me. You're on the Afternoon Drive with Mike.
1: Happy birthday.
0: A big happy birthday going out to Terrace resident David Vincenzi. Happy birthday, David, from your friends and family. Celebrities celebrating today. We have Gordon Clapp, who is in NYPD Blue, Eight Men Out, Rules of Engagement, Flags of Our Fathers, Chicago Fire, American Rust, and many others. Gordon Clapp turning 78 today. Kevin Sorbo, Hercules, The Legendary Journeys, Andromeda, The Mythica Movies, Supergirl, Alien Storm, Reagan. Kevin Sorbo turning 68 today. And Nia Vardalos, My Big Fat Greek Wedding Movies, My Life in Ruins, The Curse of Bridge Hollow, Graves, Same Time Next Christmas, Nia Vardalos turning 64 today. So if you're celebrating a birthday today, those are some celebrities and David you share it with. Here's Maroon 5 Sunday Morning on Summit.

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And in Smithers, the October Jumping School is going to be happening at the Smithers Fall Fairgrounds, October 10th, starting at 8 a.m. Last time to school our jumps for 2026. Book a time slot to school over the beautiful new show jumps and fill. $25 per half hour. Course will be set, but change jump heights and fill as you please. Junior riders must be accompanied by a responsible adult, parent, and or coach. Friday evening setup. And there's a few things going on around the region. Here's Parachute Club and Feet of the Moon on Summit, Terrace, and Kitimat soundtrack.

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1: Here's your thought for the day. Your daily ponderance. That thing that gives you something to focus and concentrate on all day long.
0: Why do we play in recitals and recite in plays? We're almost at 5 o'clock. It is almost quitting time on your Thursday afternoon, and starting off your 5 o'clock hour is going to be the Stones. And also we're going to hear from Billy Joel and Cutting Crew and the Sheepdogs next hour as well. After 5, Nearly News is on the way, and This Day in Music History as well. To help you get there, here's Red Rider and Lunatic Fringe on Summit, Terrace, and Kitimat Soundtrack.

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1: Good afternoon, I'm Ada McCloskey. Terrace Mayor Sean Boytash says he's disappointed that the provincial government has called a snap election that will take place just 1 week after municipal elections. Boytash says the province could have waited until the civic vote was over and says there was no reason for the election to be called in the first place.
2: I'm actually really disappointed in the government calling this election during our election. I think there was no reason they couldn't have waited until the municipal elections were done and then called this election. And I think that that was not well thought out, and I'm quite frankly quite disappointed.
1: Boytash says he hopes residents remain engaged with the municipal election and focus on choosing Terrace as mayor and council. Terrace RCMP are investigating two vehicle break-ins that happened early September 16th. Police say between 3 and 4 a.m., the same male suspect damaged the rear windows of two vehicles to gain access. One incident happened behind the Best Western Hotel on Greig Avenue, while the other occurred in the 4600 block of Lazelle Avenue. The suspect is described as Caucasian, wearing a light blue shirt over a black long-sleeve shirt, black pants and gray shoes, and carrying a backpack. Anyone with information is asked to contact Terrace RCMP or Crime Stoppers. Former BC Conservative leader John Rustad will not be running for re-election in his Nechako Lakes riding. Vista Radio provincial reporter Emily Joveski has more.
3: Rustad says his time serving Nechako Lakes has been rewarding, but that time is done. Rustad led the Conservatives during a time of massive growth for the party, but it was also rocked by internal divisions that led to his ouster as leader last December. Reflecting on his leadership earlier this week, Rustad said he made some mistakes.
4: And that created a lot of the chaos because of those mistakes, and so be it. But I actually think we're now at a really good place.
3: Lauren Dirksen is now party leader heading into the October 24th election after Carolyn Finley resigned. Emily Joveski, Vista News, Victoria.
1: Ottawa says Prime Minister Mark Carney advanced collective security, climate and peace priorities at the 81st United Nations General Assembly. He was in New York for the assembly this week. Carney announced Canada is joining several other countries in launching new partners for multilateralism coalition. He helped to mobilize international support to strengthen global ocean observation and announced an additional $100 million in aid for Palestine. The PM also met with leaders from Chile, Angola, and Jordan to diversify Canada's diplomatic trade and security relationships.
0: Summit weather.
1: In Terrace and Kitimat, it's mainly cloudy with a high of 12.